Let's get the party started. See you at the bar, you was hardly talking. That's when I knew that your heart was scarring. Friends to lovers need a part to star in. Like, wait, babe, let me

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But it hurts quality. 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
0: 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This shit isn't worth shit. Anybody caught on the street with this will get killed. This is real shit. Real shit. Real shit.

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0: here. Cause I got my drugs from Amsterdam. This is Triple X Radio.